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2: 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Let's get it. Turn up. 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

You ever notice, like, every time life tries to humble you, somehow you come back smarter, sharper, harder to shake, and a little less afraid of the things that used to break you? And that's not luck. Let's get into it. Your Daily Dose is coming up next.

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Let's get into this Daily Dose, because there was a time certain situations would have completely taken you out.

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0: 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But I'm back like they forgot about Dre.
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0: Today on the pod, we're talking to Megan, trapeze artist and scratchers enthusiast. So, Megan, what do you like about playing scratchers?
1: Well, they're easy to play when I'm hanging around.
0: Oh, okay. Like when you're relaxing?
1: No, like when I'm hanging on the trapeze. I swing upside down, then do a quadruple somersault, all while playing scratchers. Watch this. Ta-da!
0: Unbelievable.
1: I know, right?
0: Scratchers from the California Lottery. A little play can make your day. Please play responsibly. Must be 18 years or older to purchase, play, or claim.

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6: Okay, people, mine starts here.

so somebody's about to get real lucky. We're talking about Teddy Swims, Golden One, Wednesday, November 11th. You ain't got no plans, man. This is way in advance. So it's all going down November 11th, courtesy of AEG. Your keyword this hour is lucky. 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
5: Your ride through Sacramento looking quite a bit better. I'm still getting reports of slow traffic on both directions of 50 as you make your way through Old Town. Also, quite a bit of construction affecting your ride on 80 East from Davis getting into Sacramento. I'm Tiffany Wittstrom, and that is Sacramento traffic.
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Anything you need, we are here. Now, Drake's Ice album, I know we're talking about it. Everybody's talking about it. Well, on the album, I don't know if you saw the visuals quite yet. 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But he took Kendrick's diss songs and visuals and flipped them. Ooh, Drake is so...

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It's Who's Lying? Very fun game you played here inside the Dana Cortez Show. And we have your Down in the DM. 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

through thick and thin. That's a keeper, friend. I'm just telling you. 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Let me talk to you. 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
2: Pasadena, the Rose Bowl, the first World Soccer Championship final ever decided by penalties. Italy versus Brazil, scoreless after 120 minutes of suffocating heat. Roberto Baggio, Il Divine Codinho, the divine ponytail, had carried Italy here almost single-handedly. Goals against Nigeria, Spain, Bulgaria. Now he steps to the spot. Fifth Italian shooter. Brazil leads 3-2. Miss this, and it's over. Baggio strikes it cleanly, and it sails over the bar into the empty California sky. He stands frozen, hands on hips, head bowed. Brazil champions for the fourth time. Baggio would later say, "Penalties are only missed by those who have the courage to take them." A single image, a career defined.
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I'm Maury Povich. 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
1: 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Otto and I had this big date night planned. It didn't go like we planned.
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3: This weekend.
2: Call right now. Otto, that is such BS. Otto and
3: I. It was technically a date night.
2: Had date night plans. We were going to go see The Devil Wears Prada 2. He was excited to take me. Maybe not so much. But I was excited to go, and I forgot I had to work. Yet he still said, I'm going to get everything ready. Do you want to go? I had just gotten off work. I was sweaty. And I had an outdoor appearance. So we got home and I showered real quick and I just said, I'm too tired. And he said, okay, we don't have to go.
3: Oh, darn.
2: I broke date night plans. No, and I felt so bad. And I started reading about it. Do you know that it's very normal?
3: I mean, we break date night plans pretty much every time we plan them.
2: No, there's a psychologist that wrote an entire piece about it on Very Well Mind because I felt guilty. I was like, oh my gosh, we had this, you know, date night. I need to spend time with my husband. And she said, your mental health is way more important than getting ready and going out. Being exhausted can cause fights between people. I was like, oh.
3: Plus, we got to do something that was way more fun than a date night.
2: Yes.
3: Going to watch, what was it, Devil Wears Prada 2. We got to play golf for charity.
2: That was work.
3: We got to play top golf for charity.
2: It was good, but still, a date night would be nice. It's just, if you're too tired to go, you're too tired. Let's talk to Elizabeth. Elizabeth, when's the last time you went on a date night with your honey, like a real date night?
4: Oh, I'm going to be honest. It's been forever.
2: Yeah, it's just hard. And it's mom month. I call May mom month. It's
4: graduation and
2: parties and school this and school that. And we've got to run here and run there. And it's just
3: plus
2: so
3: it's
2: much.
3: Christmas in May for us. Our whole family is born in May.
2: Everybody's birthdays.
4: We have Netflix and chill with pizza and wings.
2: Woo! That's more my speed.
3: Night.
2: So I know you're not a psychologist or anything, Elizabeth, but that's what the woman, the doctor who wrote in Very Well Mind said. She's like, look, if you're too tired, you can spend quality time with your person in your casa house. You don't have to get up and make a huge production. That's lovely. But all I wanted to do yesterday was get undressed, just lay on the couch. And that's what we did. And we had a great time spending time together.
5: Let's also not point out the fact that Automatic did attempt to take you on a date. So therefore, at least for the next few months, you cannot bring up no date nights at all. I got a question for you, Automatic, though. Did you clean the house and create the scene knowing she wasn't going to want to go?
3: I knew as soon as she told me she had to go to this golf thing, I was like, oh, we're not going for sure. There's no way Dana's going to go to that.
2: Okay, if you want me to share the article with you that says canceling date night because you're too tired is okay, hit me at Dana Cortez on Instagram. We'll be back after this. Sponsored by Kohl's.
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2: Man, we're about to have this real big conversation. 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Is it better to shower in the morning or night? Are you doing it right? 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I found an article who's weighing in on this.
3: I don't think it's that serious.
2: It is so serious because I do it right. 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Okay, we'll find out which is better, morning or night bathing, when we come back.
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4: Your ride through Sacramento looking quite a bit better. I'm still getting reports of slow traffic on both directions of 50 as you make your way through Old Town. Also, quite a bit of construction affecting your ride on 80 East from Davis getting into Sacramento. I'm Tiffany Wittstrom, and that is Sacramento Traffic.
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3: Is it better to shower at night or is it better to shower in the morning? Dr. Emma Watson is weighing in on this. So turn your radio up because you'll find out if you're doing it right. You're supposed to shower at night. She says showering at night is the way to go, physically and mentally, because you feel cleaner and because it washes away the day's germs and stank. And you can be a morning shower. She's like, that's fine. But you got to do both. When you shower in the morning, some people need it to wake up and feel refreshed. But going to bed dirty, she said, in the end, is not a good thing. It's not good for your wife. It's not good for the sheets. You got to shower at night.
4: Yeah. I have to shower in the morning. I don't feel like I'm awake if I don't shower in the morning.
3: I think that's lovely. I think you should also shower at night, Otto.
4: I used to
3: when we met. You used to shower at night.
4: Yeah, that was my representative that you met there showered at night before you went to bed.
3: I don't know about you, Anthony, but when I first, I don't know how you treat your ladies. I don't know what's in your shower. But when I first started spending the night with Otto and having pajama parties, he had this 2-in-1 shampoo. Oh, my God.
4: I went from Pert Plus, and then I remember buying Pantene because I knew you were going to be over there. So I went Pantene 2-in-1 because I felt like that was a step up.
3: Horrid. Horrid.
4: Oh, no.
3: I was like freaking out, and then there was no washcloth in sight.
4: I was the loofah user before you.
3: And that loofah that you had in there had to be 5 years old.
4: Dana, I didn't even live in that place for 6 months at that point.
3: Well, it must have been 6.5 months old. You brought it from your other place.
4: No, I didn't.
3: And I remember distinctly asking Otto, I was trying to be super nice about it. I said, do you have a washcloth? And he said, yeah. He had one washcloth in his whole apartment.
4: That's not true. Yeah.
3: And I had to use the 2-in-1 Pantene to wash my body. I was like, what is happening?
5: Well,
3: here?
5: That's how you know you're with a real man. Because you've never been with a real man if you haven't used a 45-in-1 Axe body wash. That's slightly watered down. It has some water mixture in there because we don't want to go to the store and buy a new one.
3: Oh my gosh, he had empty bottles. He literally had empty bottles in them. What are these? He's like, there's some left.
4: I forgot about that life, Aunt.
3: There's some left.
4: I was swishing around the water inside of my shampoo bottle to get that last little part out.
5: That's how my hand soap is right now. My hand soap is so runny, dude. It's so embarrassing.
3: Oh, but now he's a shampoo snob.
4: Oh, because Dana got me on. I don't even know what it is. I just use it.
3: Would you ever go back to 2-in-1?
4: I'm never in pack, no.
5: I really appreciate how Dana has locked Automatic's inner baddie.
3: He is. He's a baddie. He's a baddie because of me.
4: I used to see the face creams that I use because of Dana.
3: Honey. He's got like $500 skincare. His bar of soap and washcloth.

0: cloth game are on. I mean, it's important to do these.
1: I'm not going
0: to
1: lie, though. The skincare I got had, that woman got me.
0: She did. I told you not to buy that. So I was like,
1: she got me. Honey. She got me, dude. She was like, hey, you have amazing skin. You should come check this out.
0: I said, you know what? She already complimented him. The money's gone. It's over. Okay, guys. All right. Don't forget about the Dana Cortez Show podcast on demand. Everything we do here, you can find there. Re-listen, or maybe you missed something. Of course, we'll be back right here with more coming up next, so don't go anywhere. 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
2: Shakira has been battling the country of Spain for 8 years. And we finally have a resolution. I'm going to give it to you after celebrity birthdays, Anthony A.
3: Comedian Michael Che celebrating his birthday. We also have DJ Marshmallow celebrating his birthday. Lainey Wilson and JoJo Siwa.
4: Can we shout out Michael Che? That man is one of the most hilarious people on the planet. His SNL takes lately have been the best. Maybe the best of all time.
2: But we can update with him and Colin Jost. Yeah. Oh, it's hilarious.
4: Is there anybody better than them, Matt? I can't think of anybody who's ever been better than them at SNL.
3: Man, I mean, I'm a big Dennis Miller guy, too. But you're right. What they've been doing. And plus, they're the head writers as well, too, of SNL. Shout out to Che.
2: Yeah, for real. Shout out to Che. Shout out to Shakira. Shakira. Oh, baby, when you win like this, she beats Spain.
3: What do you mean? She beats Spain.
2: Spain has been trying to get her to pay $60 million for 8 years in back taxes. And she's like, I've never lived there. Like, I don't owe you that. I stay there once in a while when I tour or whatever, but I have not lived 183 consecutive days in Spain.
4: She doesn't have a home there?
2: No.
4: So she was staying with her ex there.
2: Yes, her ex has a home there. She's like, not me, honey. That's where he ate my jam and all that stuff with that other woman. So anyway, the courts are like, yeah, the time that the Spanish tax... they're not the IRS. I don't know what they're. The SRS, whatever they are asking about. She was on tour. She's like, I was literally traveling the world.
4: So they were trying to get her income from her touring. Oh, yes. That's why it's so much.
2: Also, they were trying to say.

0: that she was hiding money in different places. I swear to you, I think her ex had something to do with it. Call me crazy, but I mean
1: there might have been a big fan of soccer inside of the SRS.
2: Oh, man.
0: Recently, dude. Anthony, Otto and I got a tax bill. I'm not kidding you. And we are in no shape, wear, form up there with Shakira. But it was a $50,000 tax bill. And I was like, wow.
1: Somebody at the IRS does not like us.
0: It wasn't the IRS. It was the state of New Mexico.
1: Yeah, just out of nowhere.
0: And I said, well, first of all, like Shakira, I don't live there. So we had to fight it. We literally had to do like this court thing. And we won.
2: Hey, there we go. Yeah.
0: So me and Shakira have something in common.
2: You and Shakira. Yes, I didn't know that. Shakira, and shout out to Shakira for doing something my ancestors couldn't do. Defeat the Spanish.
0: We love you, Spain.
2: It's a win.
0: We love you. All right, we'll be back after this. Brought to you by Uber. Request a ride today.
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1: I have a very important question for you. When you go on a trip and you stay at a hotel or even a staycation, whatever, when you come home, how soon do you unpack?
2: Mm.
1: Okay. Good morning. It's the Dana Cortez Show. My name is Dana Cortez.
3: I feel like I'm under fire. DJ Automatic.
2: I go by Anthony A.
1: Pew, pew. Yeah. Otto goes and DJs. He's that's what he does for, I mean, obviously we're here on the radio, but he DJs as well. That's part of his, that's how he makes a living. That's his love, blah, blah. Comes home.
3: Blah, blah, huh?
1: And I got to, no, I'm blah, blah, because you come home and that suitcase of yours just sits in our bedroom.
3: Well, I'm leaving the next weekend anyway.
1: I don't care. I does not concern me. Mm. Unpack. You live there. You get home. You take your clothes out. And then here's something else Anthony Hill do. He'll wait, right? He'll wait till the last minute. I'll have washed clothes, nothing, and he throws me a pile of dirty clothes on the floor.
3: Not on the floor. I put it in the hamper.
1: Whatever. I'm like, I just finished doing laundry. You're like, well, you know, I just unpacked.
3: These are the clothes that were in my bag, so will you please wash them for me? You know, so, I don't even unpack my bag, period, when I'm at the hotel. I just open it and lay it out.
1: Psycho.
3: No, that's not psycho. That's
1: put your things away.
3: Psycho is putting your things away. Who stays at a hotel for one night and unpacks everything and puts it in the drawers and hangs things?
1: Me.
3: Exactly.
1: I'll give you some grace. I do understand that. Okay, I do understand you're a guy, whatever. You don't mind wearing chewed clothes. But for me,
3: clothes are not chewed.
1: Chewed, well, maybe a little bit. C-H-E-W-E-D. I mean, they just look wrinkled. I'm like, oh my God. When I'm not with you, I'm like, why? What, iron, sir.
3: I do use the iron. I don't even know what you're talking about. Every time I go out, I'm like, I'm standing in front of a crowd. I iron at the hotel all the time.
1: Anthony, when you pull up to a hotel, you're traveling, whether it's a gig you have as a comedian or it's a staycation, do you unpack when you get there?
2: It comes down to a few different elements here. One, if they have, like, you know, those little like tray things you could sit your suitcase on?
1: Yeah.
2: In the hotel rooms. Mm-hmm. But if they have one of those, I don't unpack because I love those little things.
1: You just put your bag up on there?
2: Yeah, I just put my bag on there and let it rock the whole time.
3: That's how I do it.
2: I love those little guys, dude. They make me so happy.
3: We should get one of those for the house.
2: But if I'm
1: actually not.
2: That's a different thing. The unpacking once you get home, that usually takes me, like, no matter what, 2 to 3 days. Business days at that.
1: Yeah. I walk in the door. I roll the suitcase in and boom, let's go.
3: She opens it and starts putting everything away.

0: And I'm like, my wife is crazy.
1: Yo, that's wild.
2: It is not wild. That's what you do. That way it's done. I can wash the clothes. Because the vacation or staycation, that's a good time. Coming home, the last day, I just think, I have to unpack. I have to wash all the clothes because I don't want them to smell.
0: You can just do it like we do, and then you don't have to worry about anything.
2: No, absolutely not. That is not the way to go. Anthony A., what do we have for National Day?
3: We're shouting out all the pound puppies. It's National Rescue Dog Day.
2: Oh, my gosh. All the doggies out there. So if you do have a pet at your home that needs to be spayed or neutered, take them to the city. Otto and I just learned when you do that, you're helping support all of the shelters so they don't have to euthanize the dogs and cats who are waiting for a happy home. So there you go. Get it done. All right. We'll be back with the Down of the DM coming up next.
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7: 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Hendrix. I promise you, swag. I'm there, Spitty.

0: 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Traffic.
1: From the Big O Tires Traffic Center in West Sacramento, Interstate 80 westbound looks like a good drive from Interstate 5 to Highway 50. Highway 50 westbound looks like a clear trip from Interstate 5 to Interstate 80. And eastbound looks clear from Interstate 80 to Interstate 5. I'm Sam Tidrick with traffic.
2: 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I play to win.

0: you missed your Down in the DM, here it is.
1: Down in the DM, and today we're going to talk to Annabelle, who is very concerned about her man, Eddie, who works in another city.
2: Oh,
1: so he's an out-of-town.
2: Right away, he's out of town.
3: Okay, yeah. Does he lives with her. He just goes, he travels for work, right?
1: Yes, he travels for work, okay. And he goes, I think he's going to Vegas, like, a lot.
3: Uh-oh.
1: Which,
2: a lot of temptation there, but as somebody who travels for work all the time, it's up to the person who's doing the traveling.
3: And also, like, there's misconception that, like, when you travel for work, that you're always, like, up and ready to go do other stuff in other towns. A lot of times, you just lay low.
2: Dude, when I'm DJing in another city, I go to the airport, I go to the hotel, I go to sleep, and then I go to work, and then I go back to the hotel, and then I go to the airport, and then I go home.
1: Automatic, you go out a little bit to eat and stuff like that. You like to, you know,
2: you're right. I will go around and go, I'll try some different restaurants, or if they got, like, a cool zoo or museum.
1: And Vegas has a lot of cool things to do.
3: Which leads me to think our man Eddie isn't just going to sleep.
1: And that's what we're here to find out, because it could be, right? Since he's going to a place like Vegas, that could be it. But Annabelle, you said that he's talking to some other woman. Can you explain more about why you wanted this down in the DM?
4: He's been talking to some prep cook girl from Las Vegas on Instagram, and she sent him her number last night, and he's in Vegas this weekend for work.
5: Well, Annabelle, have you asked him about the messages that you've seen?
4: Yes, there's something else. I'm pregnant.
3: Oh, whoa.
6: How far along are you?
4: We found out about 3 weeks ago.
6: Oh, good. He knows. That's good. Okay.
4: Yeah, it's about 3.5 months.
5: Okay. What's your man's name? What's the phone number and the name of the girl on Instagram so that we can make the call?
4: All right. His name is Eddie. His number is, and her name is Sarah Garth. You on Instagram, so I'm assuming it's Sarah.
5: Okay, so we're gonna call. Jeez, this is serious. She's pregnant. I really hope this is not going down.
7: Hello?
5: Hi, Eddie. How are you?
7: Who is this?
5: It's Sarah. I was just hitting you up because I'm ready to cook you up a hot meal this weekend. When are you when are you landing here in Vegas?
7: I get in Friday about 11:30.
0: Is it going down? Find out next.
8: Regulators. You regulate any stealing of his property. We're damn good, too. But you can't be any geek off the street. Gotta be handy with the steal.

0: Is it going down in the DM? We're about to find out.
1: Part two of today's Down in the DM. If you just turn the radio on, let me tell you what happened. Annabelle sent me a direct message because her boyfriend Eddie works out of town and he's going to one of the biggest party cities in the country, Vegas.
2: He's been talking to some prep cook girl from Las Vegas on Instagram, and she sent him her number last night, and he's in Vegas this weekend for work. There's something else. I'm pregnant.
1: I didn't know that. I didn't know she's expecting a baby, so she threw that on me. And she did say that Sarah was a prep cook. So this could just be a co-worker situation, or it might be going down in the DM. Oh, we're about to find out.
3: Hey.
1: Where are you landing here in Vegas?
3: I get in Friday about 11:30.
1: Why don't you come to my place and we can hang out for a little bit till you're able to check into your hotel.
3: All right. Well, you're going to cook for me?
1: Yeah. If I cook for you, what are you going to do for me?
3: Well, I have a few things in mind, but we won't be in the kitchen, more like your bedroom.
1: Let me explain to you what's going on, Eddie. My name is Dana Cortez from The Dana Cortez Show. I'm actually the woman you were talking to. I don't know who Sarah is, but we all know here that your pregnant girlfriend was right, and you're messing around on her.
2: Why are you doing this to me?
4: You know, as soon as we found out you were pregnant, I told you.
2: I know.
4: I would take care of the baby, and I'm here for you, but I'm not ready to commit.
2: Eddie, I'm pregnant, and you can't even be faithful, at least until we have the baby?
4: What do you want me to do? Lie to you? I love you, Annabelle, and I am going to take care of you and our child, but I am not the marrying kind. And I'm honest enough to tell you that, and you're trying to trick me? What the?
2: Eddie, why can't you just be here for me?
4: I'm here for you.
2: Eddie.
4: I am here for you and our baby, but not as your husband or boyfriend. I'm sorry. That's just the way it is.
1: It went down in the DM, and immediately I am not happy with this man at all. I appreciate his honesty. I do not appreciate the fact that he can't keep it in his pants till she has the baby. That's all she's asking. She's only asking for, I don't know, 6 months out of your life. 6 months, sir. That's it. And then you can go out and be the dirty dog you want to be. But she's like, can you just wait till I have the baby? This is your child.
5: For me, it was the I love you, but I'm not going to be there. Like, I feel like the form of I love you saying that right now is very manipulative to her.
1: It is. It is manipulating. It is a sort of a promise, but not really. She's in such a vulnerable position. And I don't get it. Look, okay, I'm cool, you're honest, but just wait.
6: You're going to hate me for this, but at least he told her, and he's being forthcoming. And I know.

0: So just waiting until the baby has entered the world. Why is that so difficult? Why is that so hard?
1: Exactly. I have a question for you. I don't want to get too personal, bro, but if this was a family member or your sister, you wouldn't be this cool, calm, and collective?
2: Probably not. But I'm going to say that I would not go after the guy either, because if he's telling her the truth and he's saying, this is the way it is, this is what I told you from the jump, I'd probably go to my friend or my... I'm not even saying my sister. It's not going to happen to my sister. So.
0: You're like, I'm not putting this energy on her.
2: No.
0: I really want to know, am I wrong to think that he should wait just a few months? We're talking months here, not a lifetime. That's all she's asking. Or... is Otto right in the fact that he should just be able to do and go? And
2: I'm not saying
0: it's
2: he
0: not
2: gets
0: fair
2: to just, no, I'm
0: it.
2: Not saying he's to treat her a certain way. I'm just saying he gets to do live his life, and it doesn't mean that he has to make her aware of it.
0: I understand that, but you think she's not aware? She obviously is. And that is so hurtful in the most vulnerable position she can be in. 877-730-DCS1. Call us up now and let's talk about it next.
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0: 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Traffic.
1: From the Big O Tires Traffic Center in Sacramento, Highway 99 northbound, sluggish from Fruit Ridge Road to the Cap City Freeway and slow getting onto Highway 50 westbound. The Cap City Freeway is looking like a good drive eastbound from Highway 99 all the way to Interstate 80. I'm Sam Tidrick with Traffic.
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3: I will never see Patrick Starr the same again. Scientists have just revealed starfish have no legs. They're just one big giant head.
4: What?
3: Seriously, there's this huge scientific study on starfish in Great Britain. And starfish actually shed their bodies as they grow.
5: Are we sure this isn't British starfish?
3: Like no, all it's starfish? All starfish. Anthony A. I keep thinking of Patrick and I just think there's no legs and arms. He's just a giant head.
6: My next question, what starfish are in England? Because I'm pretty sure those are tropical.
3: Yeah, and you thought 21 Savage was American and he's not. He's from Great Britain too.
6: You're right. They do have starfish in England.
3: Well, we'll give him some green cards just
6: along
3: like
6: with 21 Savage. 21
3: Savage. There you go.
5: All right, speaking of America, let's go to Utah, where four people have been indicted on felony charges for allegedly purchasing and selling more than $1 million worth of dinosaur bones.
6: Oh.
3: How do you sell dinosaur bones? And who's got $1 million to buy them?
5: I don't know. A lot of outdoorsy people. I can't answer that full question, but they violated the paleontology?
3: Paleontology?
5: There it is. Paleontology Resource Prevention Act established in 2018, dude.
6: Oh, okay. Well, obviously you didn't watch enough Friends because you knew Ross was a paleontologist.
3: There you go, DJ Automatic. All right, what do you got?
6: All right, from bones to the bone. This charity store, it wants you to stop donating your used and unused toys.
5: Oh,
6: it
5: man.
6: It seems that they're getting a lot of X-rated toys by donation.
5: My bad.
6: The official statement called them marital toys. The facility says that they serve children and will be calling you out because they do have cameras.
3: If you're taking those into the Goodwill, you don't care about the cameras.
5: Yeah, and you're first of all, it's not you're a good person if you're donating anything to the Goodwill. But just imagine getting called out or arrested because they got you on camera walking in with...
6: Imagine thinking it was okay to donate a toy. That is the grossest thing ever.
3: Let's reenact that 911 call that comes from the front office, okay? Hello, 911. What's your emergency?
5: Yeah, they did it again.
3: What's going on, sir?
5: They dropped off a bag of d**ks here, and I don't know what to do. This is actually the fifth time this week.
3: And here's what I say. I'm on my way to pick them up.
5: Oh.
3: Okay, so remember, we do have a podcast. It's called the Dana Cortez Show Podcast. We're so creative. It's free on all platforms. We'll be right back. 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
2: Dak Prescott, quarterback for the Dallas Cowboys, was spotted out with one of the women who was supposed to be a bridesmaid in his wedding to Sarah Ramos, the mother of his children. What are we doing, Dak? We already have enough bad luck with stupid Jerry Jones, and here you go. I mean it. I am so disappointed in the fact that he was out with somebody who was supposed to be in his wedding party. This is why I'm certain now that Sarah broke things off. Like, come on, man.
3: Well, so the woman he's been hanging or seen out with,
2: Caitlin Rance,
3: is a friend of his from Mississippi State. They went to college together and they've stayed close friends. And she has made it very clear that she is very single and that she has a very active Raya dating app account, which is very exclusive.
2: Well, Yeah. Here she is responding to all the allegations that she was out with Dak.
4: I think that this is the opportunity to make sure that everyone knows that I am single. I have a very active Raya profile, and we're just here to have a good time.
2: Mm-hmm. I'm sure you had a good time out with Dak Prescott. So
3: she was at a PBR event with them too.
2: Yeah, they were out. Like they're definitely dating. I know she's single. She's saying she's single, but he obviously likes her.
5: Her and Dak are having a lot of fun right now. They technically moved all the other drama out the way in their eyes, and this is a good situation, I think, for Dak and Dallas Cowboy fans as an organization going forward, because every good athlete needs a dark cheating scandal during the offseason.
2: Talking about, Anthony?
5: Because currently, right now, besides football, Dak Prescott is the chunky soup guy. You know? That's all he's known for. What else does he have? But this, I like this style of Dak Prescott. I didn't know you're this aggressive.
2: I think that when you talk about winners,

0: winners, you think of Steph Curry, faithful. Okay. You talk about winners, you think about, oh, I don't know, Simone Biles. She's faithful. Athletes. That's what I'm talking about. You can't be a winner and be unfaithful. LeBron James, faithful.
1: Let's go back to the heydays of the Dallas Cowboys. Mike Irvin actually
2: not invested a
1: and very winning, dude. You know,
0: we must all go to confession after that.
2: My mom goes to confession enough for all of us, including those athletes. Okay,
0: we'll be back after this. Brought to you by Uber. Request a ride today.
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0: I want to get you hooked up with free Teddy Swims concert tickets.
1: Yeah.
0: Now. 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And the concert's going to be so much fun.
1: Yeah, it's going down at Golden One Center, and that's going to happen Wednesday, November 11th.
0: Teddy Swims is amazing live. The first time we ever got to talk to him, he was going to do like this jazz show. That's how diverse he is, though. He does festivals.
1: But this is also very early in his career.
0: But he still does that kind of thing, Otto, because his music is just, in my opinion, it's timeless.
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3: It's time to give away a free Dana Cortez Show hoodie or a t-shirt. Let's play Who's Lying?
4: Woo! Yeah!
3: Why you always lying? Okay. Tap in 877-730-DCS1. Myself, Dana Cortez, my husband, DJ Automatic, and our best friend, Anthony A., are going to tell you a little bit about ourselves, a story. We want to be your favorite morning show. That requires developing a relationship. Here's the catch. One of us will be telling a lie. So I'm going to go first. My name is Dana Cortez. Now, I'm a shoe aficionado, but I didn't start out in a world like that. My Aunt Sylvia bought me my first pair of designer heels and got me hooked. So now, I'll be honest, though, I spent way too much money on shoes, but now I don't do that. I have a pretty good collection, and I still have the very pair she bought me.

0: to this day, and I still rock them. Yeah, they're classics.
1: DJ Automatic here. And if you want to talk shoes, I got shoes for days, maybe more than Dana. one of my first and only retail jobs that I ever had was at Big Five Sports. And I started in the gun department, but they moved me to shoes because I knew way more about shoes than I did about shotguns.
2: Yo, what's up, Anthony? And during my mall era, I was actually the top salesman at Journey's Shoe Store. And there wasn't a shoe I couldn't move. Sneakers, boots, wedges, heels, it didn't matter. I sold it all. And I got offered a regional manager position, but I turned it down to pursue a career in radio.
0: Okay, so who's telling a lie? Do you think you know? Do you want to play the game? 877-730-DCS1. If you're caller 9, you get to play along. And if you guess correctly, you win the free merch. And if you think you know who's lying, play along and find out when we come back right after this.
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2: I want to give you a chance to choose between a Dana Cortez Show hoodie or a t-shirt. Let's play Who's Lying. Let's do it.
3: Yeah.
2: Okay, so we are looking for caller 9. Hi, good morning. It is the Dana Cortez Show. What's your name?
4: Ashley.
2: Ashley, you're caller 9. You get to play the game. Who's Lying? Woo! So excited for you. Okay, listen, Mama, here's the deal. My husband, DJ Automatic, and our best friend, Anthony A., will each go around the studio, and we're going to tell you a little bit about ourselves. We need a relationship going. We want to be your new favorite morning show. Here's the catch, though, Ashley. Somebody's telling a big fat lie. If you guess correctly who it is, you win the merch. I'm going first. Ashley, if you listen to the show, you know I am a shoe aficionado. But do you know why? My Aunt Sylvia bought me my first pair of designer heels when I was 18, and she got me hooked. Here's the thing. She had money. I didn't. She should have never done that. But now I know not to spend that much money on shoes. I have a pretty good collection, and I still have the pair she bought me 2 decades ago.
3: DJ Automatic here. If you want to talk shoes, I got shoes for days. Maybe more shoes than Dano.
5: One of
3: my first retail jobs was at Big Five Sports. I started in the gun department, but I got

0: Oded and moved to shoes because I knew way more about shoes than I did about shotguns.
1: Yo, what's up, Anthony A? And during my mall era, I was actually the top shoe salesman at Journeys. There wasn't a shoe I couldn't move. Shoes, wedges, heels, boots, whatever. And I actually got offered a regional manager position, but I turned it down to pursue a career in radio.
2: All right, Ashley, one of us inside the studio is telling a lie. If you guess correctly who it is, you get to choose between a Dana Cortez show hoodie or t-shirt. Who's lying?
3: Is it your husband?
2: No,
0: I really worked at Big Five Sports, and I worked in the gun department, and then I started working in the shoe department, and then they were going to fire me, and I quit before they could fire me.
2: I can't believe you got demoted from guns to shoes. I feel like that's an upgrade.
1: It was me who was lying.
2: Anthony A. did not sell wedges to anyone.
1: Nope.
3: Not at all. Oh, my goodness. He lied last time, so I was okay. They probably won't do it again.
2: She got the pattern going. Ashley's got the pattern going. Okay, so Ashley, you know that we were doing that, and producer Jack was like, stop doing that. People are going to put it together. I was like, okay. So obviously, you caught on. Guess what, though? You get to play again anytime. And I just want to thank you so much for listening, girl. It means the world to me. We love you. Thank you so much.
3: Thank you.
2: Bye.
3: Thank you so much.
2: Oh, man.
0: I can't believe she picked up on the pattern. I thought Jack was crazy.
2: I did, too. I thought, no, Jack is like, see, I told you he's got his hands in the air. Okay. If you want to play, same time, same place next week, 877-730-DCS1. We'll be back after this. 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

0: If you're with a jealous person, it's just such a turnoff. They could totally ruin a relationship with their jealousy. Like, they could have every great attribute in the world, but if someone's going through your phone or just accusing you constantly, it's like, ugh, I just can't put up with that. Faith is on hold, and she's going to tell us how she cured her jealousy. But before that, Anthony, you said that you dated someone or that you were attracted to someone. We just got a text message and they want to ask you. William says, Anthony, you said you were with a woman and you feel like it was a toxic relationship and she was jealous or you were jealous. Which one was it and what happened?
1: I've been in both. Well, I've been the jealous one, but the most tragic one in regards to my moral compass was the one where she was overly jealous and then 2 months later, I got pulled into that cycle where one day I remember driving and she was questioning about me, about one of my ex-girlfriends and the communication we had had.
0: Okay.
1: And just in the middle of the drive, I stopped. He goes, you know what? Why are you asking me about my ex? What are you doing? And then from there, it was just on. And
0: both
1: I was
0: of you
1: just
0: accusing one or the other constantly.
1: 100%. And it was just a weird, blurry relationship for the next 3 months until it ended.
0: And you loved every second of it, didn't you?
1: I love about 2/3 of it for sure.
0: Okay, so according to Faith, she got rid of her toxicity. But good morning, Faith. Welcome to the Dana Cortez Show. Don't you think, though, that jealousy can destroy a relationship?
2: Well, I think jealousy is huge. And I date a couple that is married.
0: Okay.
2: And have been polyamorous for a while.
0: Okay.
2: And jealousy is truly a bit. You have to really understand what you want. I'm jealous because of something. So is it a need that I have and I'm jealous that somebody else is getting that attention? And if so, that's up to me to say it.
0: How do you get into this relationship and don't feel jealous of their marriage?
3: And if you don't know what a polyamorous relationship is.
0: It's a couple who's open to dating other
3: people.
0: People, right, right, right. So
3: at the same time.
0: How do you not feel jealous?
2: Because I have compersion for my other partners. So seeing them happy and have relationships with other people, that makes me happy. Also, it's hard to be 100% of somebody else's everything and not have to give up something.
0: And you don't want to give that up. You're cool on your own and you see them when you want.
2: Right. Well, I mean, I see each of them separately throughout the week. And then usually one night a week, we have a date night all together.
0: Okay.
3: You get
0: more date nights than I do with my husband, DJ Automatic, but go ahead.
3: That's not the topic anyways.
0: Now we're switching gears here. No, I'm kidding.
3: You don't get jealous of the situation ever at all?
2: No, I mean, I had, like, when I first started this type of relationships, I did, yes. But I went to support group for polyamory.
0: Okay,
2: and so,
0: all right.
2: I sought out other people who were already living the lifestyle to be able to say, like, hey, here's what I'm feeling, or this situation happened. How do I navigate this?
0: And so for you, you figured it out. And I'm sure there are people who try it who don't like it, who navigate themselves right out. You know, it's not for them. For you, you found your comfort zone. They found you, and it all works out.
2: Yes.
0: I think that that's wonderful. For me, I just couldn't. And I'm no judgment at all, because I think everybody should be able to live their lives the way they want to live it. Pay your taxes. Be a good citizen. You do what you got to do. Do who you got to do. I am just, and I'm not even really a jealous person, but just imagine
3: it's angering too much for me.
0: Right. Yeah, there's no way I could handle that.
3: How can somebody be that well adjusted that they wouldn't be, well, are they that well adjusted or are they just tricking themselves? I don't know.
0: No, I just don't understand that
3: whole situation, period.
0: That's what she's comfortable with, right? That's what she wants. She explained it. We don't understand it because it's not something that we're into. And my thing is, how do you find someone who's into that? Like, I have girlfriends having trouble finding one person. You found an entire couple. I don't understand that, you know? Anyway, Manny's been holding. Manny, you are next. Thank you so much, sir, for holding. Welcome to the Dana Cortez Show. Have you ever been in a relationship where one person was overly jealous?
4: And here's Manny that's been single for 15 years.
0: Oh, Manny. So were you jealous?
4: No,
0: okay.
4: Anyway, so I was dating this one chick for a while. It was about 6 months, and she was overly jealous. Met her while we were live streaming.
0: Yeah.
4: She would not let me talk to anybody, friends.
0: Oh, no, Manny.
4: Members, not even family members that were females.
0: Oh,
4: Yeah, like what? Super crazy jealous. And then turned out that she was married and had lied to me the entire time.
0: No wonder.
3: Okay.
0: No wonder. Yeah. She was obviously a liar. She's a liar.
4: And so when I found out, we continued the relationship for about another year and a half.
3: Manny, I think you might be crazy too.
0: Manny, you know what? You need to call Faith. That's what we need to do is get him together with Faith. You get him to that wherever.
5: Yeah, they're talking about. Staggered.
0: Yeah, there you go. There you go. To each their own. Look, man, I just, you know, jealousy, you got to fix yourself. Our girl Jill, I think that if this guy stays with her, then he's in a bad situation. I'm hoping deep down inside he moves on and finds somebody else. And Jill hears the down of the dam. She's like, what's wrong with me? Because her attitude was bad. All right. Don't forget, we have a podcast, the Dana Cortez Show podcast. Otto thinks it's important. I'm not sure why. Give us 5 stars on the podcast. Does that matter?
3: We're at 4.9. We need to go back up to 5.0.
0: It was my song, wasn't it, that like knocked us down? Come on, people. Get whatever. All right. Back with more of the show after this. Sponsored by T-Mobile.
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2: A three-year-old child was taken from her home by someone the little girl's mother knew very well. How did this happen? 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
2: I think as a mother, one of my most, probably something I'm always overly concerned about was losing one of my daughters. I know that sounds crazy, but it can happen. There was a toddler taken from Arizona, and she was rescued. We're talking about a three-year-old little girl who was missing for almost three full days. Authorities had the description of the woman who took her. Her name, little girl, is Kaylani Rogers. But think about age three.
3: Yeah, that's a baby. It's a baby.
2: You know, if you have a three-year-old, you understand that. Now, mother reported her missing, taken from her home by a family friend. And a tip from the public led police to where the little girl was. Now, the thing about this is that it was some movers that found her. These men who are driving trucks say that they're being trained to be on the lookout, right? Authorities are talking to these companies and they're saying
3: to identify human trafficking.
2: Human trafficking, exactly. So they'd heard the report. This is the moment they saw who they thought might be the woman and the child.
4: Oh my God, that's her.
5: Yeah.
6: Is it really?
4: Yep, that's her. It looks like her.
6: And the thing is that the lady's wearing like pink pants.
4: The Amber Alert, the one I yesterday?
6: Never? Yesterday? That one.
4: Did I block them?
2: Oh my God.
6: She's blocked. Hey, right.
2: They blocked her.
6: Texas plate, what is it?
4: You can't look it up of what she looks like?
7: Yes, I can. It's right here.
6: Got it.
4: Show me a picture because I know what that girl looks like. She ran right past me. Oh my God, that's her.
6: Is it really?
2: Gosh,
4: yeah, that's her. It looks like her. That's exactly what she looks like.
2: So they blocked her in, called authorities, and I'm talking within 20 seconds. The video, you could just see authorities just coming in left and right and kind of surrounding the truck. First of all, I commend these men. They deserve some kind of medal, bonus, something.
3: They're heroes.
2: See something, say something. Yes, because a little girl like that could possibly have lived with this woman. The suspect's name is Marina Noriega. She could have raised her as her own.
3: Why did she take her? Have they found that out yet?
2: It has to do with some kind of custody thing. I don't really know. To be honest, they're not letting a lot of information out yet. I'm sure they're trying to build this case, but it reminded me of Kamaya Mobley. Do you remember this? At age 18, she discovered that the woman who raised her, Gloria Williams, had actually kidnapped her from a Jacksonville, Florida hospital in 1998.
3: Oh.
2: She posed as a nurse. She went in to the, the area where your babies are. I don't know if it's NICU or not. I don't know if that's the right word or not. But she took her, and she didn't make the discovery until 2017.
3: Whoa.
2: And I think it's because she got sick or something, and she did some kind of test, and they're like, well, that's not even your mother.
8: Oh, man. And that lady did. I wonder if that lady continued to raise her going forward.
2: Well, but she was already grown. She made a connection with her biological mother and father, and I think they're trying to build a relationship. But just imagine finding out that your mother isn't your mother. You know, so this turned out so great because the little girl was saved. She's back safely with her mother. It just goes to show that we hear, see something, say something. No, for real.
3: And yes.
8: Also, pay attention to the Amber Alerts. Nobody ever pay, myself included. I never pay attention to those when they come across your iPhone. And those guys reference the Amber Alert when they saved the little girl.
2: Anthony, you're right. And I hate to admit that I'll be like, oh, another one. And I get annoyed. What is wrong with me? Those are missing children. Mm. You're right. I just had this.
3: I always read them. But like these guys actually looked at the picture and like.
2: They went in. But because they're being trained, like I said, authorities are asking because they're on the move. They're up and down. So anyway, if you want to see the full video, send me a DM and I will send you the link at Dana Cortez on Instagram. I will also share it to my story at Dana Cortez on Instagram. And again, they deserve a trophy and a bonus
3: and
2: for
3: women.
2: Real. 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

0: It's grad season, and Automatic says he has the perfect food gift for your grad, and he'll give it to us in food news. Hottest hashtags here on the Dana Cortez Show inside the Kohl Studio. My name is Dana Cortez.
1: DJ Automatic.
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0: Apparently, drop culture and police go hand in hand all over the world. So you know how the Swatch AP drop just happened? Well, it happened all over.
1: Yeah, it was chaos everywhere.
0: It really was chaos everywhere. It was chaos in the U.S., chaos in Paris, chaos in Canada. The drop culture, though, what analysts are saying is because there's this sense that you can buy something for, let's say, $400, which is

0: a lot of money.
1: Well, that's how much the AP watch was, 400.
0: But flip it, right?
2: For 4,000.
0: For 4,000, because people are hurting. There's this desire to just make more money. So drop culture is getting violent.
1: I just don't understand the come up quick, get rich fast. Like, most of the time, it just doesn't work out. But, I mean, for these people, if you want to wait in line for hours at a time and fight people for a $400 watch, more power to you.
0: You could be doing Uber and probably making more money in the week. But I'm just saying. All right. What do we have, DJ Automatic, for food news?
1: There's a graduation cap that lets you sip while you celebrate. We need to thank the people at Andre California Champagne for bringing us the no cap grad cap. It's a drinkable graduation cap. So do you know those hats that they make that have the cups on the side?
0: Yes.
1: People wear them at baseball games.
0: They've got champagne glasses?
1: Yeah, they have champagne cups on the side of your grad cap.
0: Oh, my
1: and,
0: gosh.
1: In the picture, they actually have champagne going in on one side, orange juice on the other, and it mixes into your mouth.
0: That's
3: genius.
0: And this is for college. Okay, not high school. I'm just telling you.
1: Yeah, that's what we're saying.
0: This is absolutely genius, like Anthony said.
1: I mean, I'm not graduating from anything and I want one.
3: Well, slow down there, bud, because only college kids can drink Andre. Because the one thing that hits harder than a final exam is an Andre hangover.
0: And
1: facts.
3: I'm not doing one of those in my 30s.
0: But you don't care about it when you're in college. But you will later on in life. All right. National Day, Anthony A.
3: You know what? Everyone step it out after graduation. It's National Be a Millionaire Day. So go ahead and get it, everybody.
1: Go out there.
0: We just talked about that whole drop culture. People are hurting. How do you think?
1: Showing up for work every day is going to get you closer to being a millionaire than thinking you're going to come up
0: fast. It is, Otto, but you have to invest your money, too. If you save, and this is a lot of money, right? If you save a couple hundred dollars a month, and the reason I say that is because that's groceries and gas right now. If you put it away into an IRA, you can be a millionaire by your mid-40s if you start as early as high school. $200 a month. I know that's a lot right now, but think about your future. Because it's here right now for me. I'm telling you right now, it's like it comes faster than you think. All right, what's next, Ant?
3: We also have World Bee Day, as in the bees that buzz.
0: I used to be so scared, and I still am, because bees are, they're kind of like the canary, right? They let us know how the earth is functioning, and in a lot of places, they're not doing as well as they used to do because we're polluting the world.
1: I saw that they're swarming the White House, so what are they trying to tell us?
0: I think we all know. It doesn't take a genius. Okay, what's next?
3: We'll wrap it up by shouting out all the pound puppies. It's National Rescue Dog Day.
0: Hey, get out there, pick yourself a little doggy, take them home. They make you happier. And if you already have a pet, let's say you have a kitten or a puppy, take them to get neutered or spayed to the city if they provide the services. Otto and I just had our kitten done. I had no idea that this actually supports the people who work in these shelters and, of course, the animals who live there, too. All right, let's do it. Woo. 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
2: I want to talk about Shakira, who, by the way, is on one of the most successful world tours. Mexico City, how many people were there? Like, is it?
3: I don't know. She's one of the biggest stars in the world.
2: 100,000 people, I think, were in the market.
4: They just added her to that world, the World Cup lineup as well, too.
2: Yes, so I saw Elmo made the announcement. Did you see that? I was like, what? This is big. Well, she was recently having a conversation with the AP about her brightest and darkest moments, and I was so hurt by her answer, but also inspired.
5: The brightest moment of my life is receiving my two kids into this world. The darkest moments is when I saw, I think, the dissolution of my family, the family that I had dreamt to keep until forever. That was a huge, one of the darkest moments in my life. And also, at the same time, seeing my dad, dealing with my dad's accident at the same time, I was learning through the press that my family was no longer going to survive.
2: Let's unpack this. Gerard Piqué, her ex. We got FIFA coming to Houston, right? He was a big soccer player, okay? Mm-hmm. At this time, her father is very ill. She's touring. She finds out on social media and through different publications that the father of her children, they were never married formally, might be having an affair. So when she goes home, she starts looking around her home, and the woman was eating her strawberry preserves. That's how she figured it out.
3: She figured it out in the jam?
2: Because nobody in the house ate the strawberry jam. It was hers. And she found it in her bed, too.
4: Ooh.
2: So she was snacking in her bed twice. And I was like,
3: oh, my
2: gosh.
3: She's doing
2: more
3: than snacking in her bed.
2: Well, that's what I mean. It was snack, snack.
4: Damn. That would be like somebody taking my Uncrustables.
2: Dude, that's horrible. But I feel like she's come out on top. You know, people thought Shakira went away because nobody cared about her. And she proved that after all these terrible things that her ex did to her, she came back and had one of the most successful tours ever. She's got her sons with her. I saw her show up to all their soccer practices. The parents were showing off because she's there. Dad is nowhere around.
3: Didn't you just have another major win, too? Didn't you get
2: $60 or $80 million?
3: We
2: mentioned this. Spain took $80 million from her and said, you owe taxes because you lived here. And she's like, I never lived there. I was on tour. She won and got the money back.
3: Wow.
4: What?
2: So she's
4: even
2: winning.
4: Beat the Spanish? Whoa, whoa.
2: unlike our ancestors. Gosh, if only we had Shakira on our team. All right. Back with more of the show coming up. Don't go anywhere. 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

0: 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All right, back with more of the show coming up. 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
3: From the Bigger Tires Traffic Center in Sacramento, the Cab City Freeway is sluggish in both directions approaching the American River. In West Sacramento, Highway 50 westbound is slow from Jefferson Boulevard to Interstate 80. Interstate 80 westbound is very slow from Reed Avenue past Highway 50 along the causeway. I'm Sam Tidrick with traffic.
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0: How can you say no to that?
2: 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That's why I'm going to play it.
0: That's arguably one of my favorite Kanye West songs.
2: I knew that, and that's another reason I'm going to play it.
0: You know it. This is a good one. You got a request. It's that simple. Call. Yeah. Leave us a voice message. Text us. 877-730-DCS1. Yeah. 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

0: I'm about to sing every word of this next song at the top of my lungs. 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It's the Dana Cortez Show, DJ Automatic's playlist. 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
1: If you missed your Down in the DM, here it is.
2: All right, in today's Down in the DM, we're going to talk to Jill about her boyfriend, Matthew. And so she's been on hold for over 5 minutes now. I just want to get this going quick. Now, before I bring her on the line, I want to tell you she wants us down in the DM fast, and she's pretty upset.
3: Dana, all these people are upset. They're being cheated on, possibly.
2: I know that.
3: Every single time we do these people are upset.
2: But listen, she just celebrated her second anniversary, so she's mad.
4: Ooh.
2: And go ahead and bring her on, Anthony.
4: All right. Hey, Jill, you there?
5: Yeah, I'm here.
2: Jill, you know, I'm sorry you had to hold so long, but we're ready to get started. Kind of explain what happened between you and your boyfriend, Matthew, so Automatic and Anthony know what's going on.
5: I caught Matthew DMing a woman on Instagram, and we had a huge fight. He's trying to make it this my fault.
3: So did you go through his phone?
5: Not exactly.
4: Wait, what does that mean? Either you did or you didn't.
3: Yeah, come on.
5: I figured out his password, and I logged in from my phone.
3: So then you went through his phone.
2: Wait, hold on, you didn't tell me that.
5: What's the difference? I don't know this woman, and the way he was talking to her was way too friendly.
3: So did you tell him you stole his password, though?
5: No. I'm not the one doing anything wrong.
2: I mean, you did what you did because you suspect something's happening. That's the only reason.
5: Yeah, exactly. He asked his Lydia to call him. He was flirty.
4: Okay, but yeah, here's the thing. Okay, I don't know Matthew that much, right? But if so far from what you're telling me, if I was him, I'd be pretty mad, too.
5: But you're not him. And to be honest, you're not my type anyway. So.
4: Well, okay. Well, you're not my type either.
2: Let's get to the call. Settle down. I'm going to be Lydia. We've already discussed this. I'm going to give him my all to try to see if Matthew is really planning on going behind Jill's back. So, Jill, go ahead and give me his phone number because we're going to call him now.
5: Finally. That's his work phone, so he'll answer right away.
2: Okay, now be quiet, girl. Put your phone on mute.
6: Hey, this is Matthew.
2: Hey, Matthew, this is Lydia. How are you?
6: Oh, hey, I'm good. How are you?
2: I'm good. You said to call you, so I'm calling to see how you are.
6: we're still meeting on...
1: Is it going down in the DM? Find out next.

0: about to find out.
1: We're talking to Jill, who hit me up because her man, Matthew, she knows 100. He is talking to another woman on Instagram. She broke into his phone.
2: I figured out his password and I logged in from my phone. I don't know this woman. And the way he was talking to her was way too friendly.
3: So did you tell him you stole his password, though?
2: No. I'm not the one doing anything wrong. Mm. He asked this Lydia to call him. He was flirty.
1: Jill might have misconstrued the whole message. Who knows? Or it might be going down. I'm good. You said to call you, so I'm calling to see how you are.
4: We're still meeting on Saturday. I'm sorry, I'm at work right now, so I'm just...
1: Of course we're meeting on Saturday. I just, you know, I wanted to catch up before and maybe talk about what we're going to do. I'm so excited to link up.
4: Yeah. Everything you messaged me so far is good. I'm feeling what you sent me. I'm just glad we got together.
1: You know, I was going to say, Matthew, why don't we grab some drinks and then some dinner? You know, we can keep it real cash, just low-key.
4: I was actually thinking more we could meet at the studio like we talked about before. I don't know if there's something different now.
1: No, it's not different. That's okay. What did you have in mind at the studio?
4: Oh, well, I really liked the 4th and the 8th image the best. My logo is so dated and those aren't so different that it's unrecognizable.
1: I'm just going to stop this right now. Hold on. This is a business, obviously, what's going on. This is not pleasure. What's happening here?
4: What?
1: Matthew, my name is Dana Cortez. I'm Dana Cortez from the Dana Cortez Show. And I think Jill, your girlfriend, she's just a little bit confused.
2: I'm not confused because he messaged this woman, and I don't know who she is, and he wouldn't tell me who she is.
4: Who is this?
1: Matthew, this is not Lydia. Again, I'm Dana Cortez. Jill, your girlfriend, is listening on the other line.
3: She's talking.
2: All you had to do was to tell me who Lydia was, and none of this would be happening.
4: What the hell? What's going on here? What's wrong with you? You're crazy.
2: No, I'm not crazy. Why didn't you tell me who this lady is?
4: You come to my job. You call me here constantly.
1: Oh my God.
4: I don't want this anymore. This is wild. I didn't sign up for this.
2: Wait. Let's talk about this. I'm sorry.
4: It's too late. I'm serious. I'm done. Don't call me no more.
2: No, aren't you going to come back and pick up your things?
4: Nah. You can have all of it. I don't want any of it.
2: What about
3: the... He hung up. Hey, Jill. He hung up.
5: Yeah, I guess you aren't his type either.
3: Ooh.
1: It did not go down to the DM. You are not supposed to be laughing, DJ Automatic, but I'm going to tell you this. Why am I happy that Jill got dumped? I'm not that kind of person. She's hurting
6: you
1: right now.
6: Obviously are.
1: No, I just didn't like her attitude, I guess. But nobody deserves to be dumped like that. They need to have a conversation. She obviously has issues. Maybe she can't handle his job. Or maybe she needs to get right with herself before she goes into a relationship. That type of jealousy, it's such a turnoff.
7: I don't know.
1: It's just too much.
7: There was something about it where I don't think he's done with her. Just you could hear it. He might be addicted to it a little bit. And I've been in a situation where I mistake a person's jealousy for infatuation, or maybe, oh, they're so in love with me because they're acting like this. And I feel like there's a little bit of shakiness and not too much calmness in his voice where I feel like he ain't done with this yet.
1: He's
3: going to continue that toxic, vicious cycle.
7: And we've all been there where you know something is not right for me, but somehow you don't know what
3: it is. But it feels so good.
1: That felt awful.
3: I know.
1: I didn't even say the word right. That did not feel good. Never mistake jealousy for, oh, look how much they love me. Because this woman was insane. And Anthony, how can you even say that? She was so rude to you.
7: I might be developing
3: a crush
7: on her.
1: You're not developing a crush on her.
7: I don't know.
1: She's just your type, isn't she? She treats you just badly enough.
7: This is my type of toxicness.
1: No, toxicos, no. I think that jealousy, in my opinion, is something that can just ruin a relationship. Even if nothing is going on, if you are stalking your person, if you are going through their phone, if you're tapping into their computer, remember, we've had people do that. You really need to look in the mirror.
3: Tracking their cars.
1: Oh my gosh. You need to look in the mirror and ask yourself, what's wrong with me? Mm.

0: Because it's not them, it really is you. Mm-hmm. Have you overcome jealousy, or have you been able, or have you had to break it off with someone because they were just too jealous? 877-730-DCS1. Call now. Let's talk about it next.
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0: Mississippi State. They went to college together, and they've stayed close friends. And she has made it very clear that she is very single and that she has a very active Raya dating app account, which is very exclusive.
1: Well, yeah. Here she is responding to all the allegations that she was out with Dak.
2: I think that this is the opportunity to make sure that everyone knows that I am single. I have a very active Raya profile, and we're just here to have a good time.
1: Mm-hmm. I'm sure you had a good time out with Dak Prescott. So
0: she was at a PBR event with them too.
1: Yeah, they were out. Like they're definitely dating. I know she's single. She's saying she's single, but he obviously likes her.
3: Her and Dak are having a lot of fun right now. They technically moved all the other drama out the way in their eyes, and this is a good situation, I think, for Dak and Dallas Cowboy fans as an organization going forward, because every good athlete needs a dark cheating scandal during the offseason.
1: Talking about, Anthony?
3: Because currently, right now, besides football, Dak Prescott is the chunky soup guy. You know? That's all he's known for. What else does he have? But this, I like this style of Dak Prescott. I didn't know you're this aggressive.
1: I think that when you talk about winners, you think of Steph Curry. Faithful. Okay? You talk about winners, you think about, Simone Biles. She's faithful. Athletes. That's what I'm talking about. You can't be a winner and be unfaithful. LeBron James, faithful.
3: Let's go back to the heydays of the Dallas Cowboys. Mike Irvin actually
0: not faithful. Invested
3: and very winning, dude. You know,
1: we must all go to confession after that.
0: My mom goes to confession enough for all of us, including those athletes. Okay.
1: We'll be back after this. Brought to you by Uber. Request a ride today.
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2: You know, I don't know my father. Like, you could put five men in a lineup and he'd be one of them and I would not know who to choose. And a couple of years ago, my mom hit me up and she was like, so your prima, my cousin, said that your father wants to meet you. And I said, what? All these years later? And my answer was no. So myself, Dana Cortez, along with DJ Automatic Anthony off mic, we're talking about, is it better to have a father who's present who may not be all that great of a dad or no dad at all? Because if that father is no good and he gives you those feelings of not wanting you, that could probably be even worse emotionally. I don't know.
3: Like that's a lot of hypothetical situations. I don't think we know whether it's better or not. Each person's situation is unique. I mean, of course, you would have wanted your dad to be in your life probably, right?
2: No, because you can't want what you don't have. I had my Theo Frankie, my uncle raised me.
3: So you had a father in your life. Your uncle...
2: A father figure is different than a father.
3: Role. Yeah. Whereas like your dad, you don't know what would have happened. I mean, you have no idea what would have happened.
2: He's got about 14 kids and none of them are doing well. I'm pretty sure I know what would have happened.
3: Exactly. So it was probably better that he stayed away from
2: me. I think my brother got out of jail recently.
4: That's good.
2: Yeah, I mean, I'm glad he's out.
4: Yeah.
2: And then the other one, you know, I'm telling you that
4: everybody's individual journey has its own blessings and curses as well, too. So I know homies who grew up without a father who were able to succeed in life and great. And then I know homies who had active parents and they've had multiple trips to rehab. So it's really just about your individual journey and understanding as you get older, the trials and tribulations that formed you as a kid are going to come back no matter what happened in your life.
2: And also approaching those trials and tribulations in a way that you should. Don't dwell on it. Don't play victim. You've overcome a lot. You got to be positive about all of these steps that you've taken.
4: My father was in and out of my life. And as I've become older and grown into manhood, I've learned to forgive him for the times that he wasn't there and kind of seen back, look past the veil of like my heartbreak as a kid and know that, you know, my dad was trying the best that he could with the things that he was going through as a man. And it took me to, I became a
2: man. Plus, what he went through as a parent, Anthony, too. Exactly. You don't know. Or not, rather, with his own parents.
3: Plus, what he went through as a child.
4: Yeah.
3: There's
2: That's so many things.
3: Otto. I grew up with a dad who was
2: my
3: active.
2: My man dad.
3: Yeah, and who Automatic. Were both active in my life. And I feel like they did a pretty good, decent job with me. But then I think about some of the parents that I saw, like, raise kids that I grew up with that were there active every day, where, like, their coaches were, like, throwing them batting practice. And some of these dudes are in prison.
4: Yeah.
3: So I think,
2: like Anthony said, it depends on the journey and the way you approach each moment in your childhood and your life. Now, I really do.
3: And it also comes down to a lot of personal decisions.
2: Well, you can't.
3: The thing is, it's such a cop out to put everything on your parents, to blame your parents for everything. You've got to take some accountability for who you are as a person. It's not just your parents that decide that.
2: Damn you, TikTok. 877-730-DCS1. Call us up. 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Remember, catch this and everything we do here on the Dana Cortez Show podcast on demand. 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

0: 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Your chance to win tickets to see Teddy Swims coming up next hour.
1: Yeah, this album is dedicated to all the teachers that told me I never amount to nothing. To all the people that lived above the buildings that I was hustling from, that called the police on me when I was just trying to make some money to feed my daughter.
2: Yeah, yeah.
1: And to all my peoples in the struggle, you know what I'm saying? It's all good, baby, baby.
2: Check it, check it.

It's Teddy Swims at the Golden One Center coming up Wednesday, November 11th. And we have got another opportunity for you to win tickets coming up when we drop that keyword in the 11 o'clock hour. For just a chance.

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102.5 KSFM, number one for hip-hop and R&B. 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

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Stay locked in. We got another opportunity for you to win tickets to see Teddy Swims. He's going to be at the Golden One Center coming up on Wednesday night, November 11th. As a matter of fact, two more opportunities coming your way. My girl Tasha McKee, she's got keywords in the 3 and 5 o'clock hours. She's

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0: When you finally find your thing, you want the whole world to know about that thing. 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So people can see your thing, feel your thing, love your thing. The next thing you know, it's a thing. Canva, the thing that makes anything a thing.
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It's 100% throwbacks for the entire 12 o'clock hour. Plus, we got that Lunchtime Leftover coming up. That track you haven't heard in a little while, but the second you do, and I promise you're going to do it today, you're going to turn.

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0: How We Made Your Mother is a rewatch podcast that looks back episode by episode at the hit TV show How I Met Your Mother. 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

That's one of my favorite verses from YG. 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

That's my girl Jenny, Sarah, and Elizabeth. I love you guys for listening, man. Sacktown's number one for hip-hop and R&B. We're here. It's Hump Day Wednesday. We got a lot to talk about, dear. Tasha McKee is going to be coming up after your celebrity spill, and it's a messy one. Of course, I got some tickets for you to see my boy Teddy Swims. Honey, you can't miss out on this one. And celebrity spill is coming up next. Remember that woman that shot at ASAP Rocky and Riri's house in L.A.? Well, they're evaluating her. What happened? I

Well, Rihanna, this whole situation that went down with Rihanna and this woman allegedly shooting at her home. And child, there's some updates coming in. So let's dig in to your celebrity spill. So yeah, the woman that is accused of opening fire on Rihanna and A$AP Rocky's house out there in Los Angeles, well, is now headed for court-ordered mental evaluation. Now, basically, the court is trying to figure out if she's mentally stable enough to even understand the charges against her and participate in, you know, the trial proceedings. Well, under California law, everything pauses while doctors evaluate her mental state and things like that. But apparently, there's some concerns, you know, and the concerns got serious enough that her own attorney raised questions privately with the judge in the chamber. So right now, the whole case is basically frozen until the court decides whether this woman, Ivana Ortiz, is mentally competent to move forward. And listen, if she got something going on, I get it. But what I hate is that people just be throwing that mental health word just everywhere, like a band-aid. I don't like that, okay? In other news, listen, Drake and Kevin Durant know exactly what they're doing, and fans are ready. So Drake is starring in a brand new commercial with your boy Kevin Durant for his new Nike KD 19 sneaker. The whole rollout, right? And the whole thing is giving luxury, athlete, you know, meets rapper, billionaire type energy. But in the clip, KD is walking your boy Drake through all these dramatic sneaker ideas before finally unveiling the real shoe, which is a really bright blue design. And that sucker is going to be dropping for June 17th for about $155. And I feel like this collab is going to be super fire. And honestly, I feel like Nike keeps leaning into these rapper athlete partnership type things, you know, because it looks like fans, or seems like fans, don't just want to play like athletes no more. They want to dress like the lifestyle too. And watch these sneakers magically become hard to find the second they drop. Don't forget, they're about $155 and they're set to be everywhere for June 17th. And last but not least, so Doja Cat wound up doing an interview with Elle Magazine, right? And she got real honest about her personality, and she admitted a lot of the toughness people see from her is actually a mask that she wears.

She said, "I'm tough, but I'm not that tough," end quote. And not for nothing, that probably surprised a lot of people because Doja just comes off as sarcastic, you know, chaotic, unbothered, a little toxic sometimes, but, you know, like she likes to troll and she's going to say what she means and means what she says. But this time she sounded vulnerable, you know, like somebody learning how to let people in without feeling weak. And I hope whatever she's hoping for and allowing herself to let down her guard a little bit actually helps her, because sometimes the funniest and loudest people really do be hiding the softest stuff about themselves. So we as fans shall see. And that is your Celebrity Spill.

Rihanna. A$AP Rocky, the woman that allegedly shot at their home in Los Angeles, now she's going into a whole mental evaluation. And, you know, listen, I understand that many of us deal with all types of things, but

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0: When you finally find your thing, you want the whole world to know about that thing. So you use a thing called Canva to make it an even bigger and better thing. Whether you want to create flyers for that thing, make presentations for that thing, or design merch for that thing, you can do anything. So people can see your thing, feel your thing, love your thing. The next thing you know, it's a thing. Canva, the thing that makes anything a thing.
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1: Yeah.

0: is going to be messy. So let's get into it. Dear Tasha Makia, I've been dating multiple people at the same time because in my mind, if we never agree to be exclusive, then we both are free to do what we want. Well, one of the men that I've been dealing with recently found out that I was going on dates with other people and completely lost it. She said this same man takes hours to text back, disappears on the weekend sometimes, and never once asked me to be his girl. But suddenly, I'm wrong because I didn't stop my life for somebody who never made anything official. Now he's acting hurt, calling me sneaky, saying that I'm shady, and saying that I played him. Oh boy, she's asking, am I wrong for dating multiple people while single, or do people just expect loyalty they never asked for? What would you do in a situation like this? Leave your comment on my Instagram at TOSHAMAKIA, and baby, yes, I got a lot to say. And that's coming up next.
1: Yeah.

writes in for Dear Tasha Makia, and in short, she's dating multiple people at the same time, right? And in her mind, she said, listen, nobody ever asked me to be exclusive, so I'm free to do what I want, and so is the person. Well, one of the men that she was dating recently found out that she was still going on dates with other people, and he completely lost it. She said, this same man is the guy that takes hours to text back, for some reason disappears on the weekends, and never ever asked her to be exclusive or even to be his girl. And now she's like, wait a minute, he's making me feel like I'm wrong because I didn't stop my life for somebody who never made it official. So he's acting like he's butthurt, calling her sneaky and shady, saying that she played him. So her question is, am I wrong for dating multiple people while being single? Or do people just expect loyalty they never asked for? So here's my take on this. And I feel like this is exactly why dating can be so confusing. There's clarity that's needed in the beginning. And that's something I think that both of y'all should have did. But, you know, some people will say we're just getting to know each other and then disappear when they want to, keep things casual, reach back when they want to. But the second you, man or woman, keep your options open too, suddenly it becomes a problem. Now, personally, I don't think it's wrong dating multiple people if everybody's understanding nothing is exclusive yet. But you also got to be honest with yourself too, right? Sometimes people say we're not together while emotionally expecting relationship treatment anyway. And that's where communication comes in. And not for nothing, honey, if he wanted to be exclusive with you that badly, why not communicate that instead of assuming it? For me, he sounds mad insecure, unavailable. I mean, you just said he disappears on the weekends and hits you back whenever he chooses, girl, bye. I don't know how many men you dating, but take him out the equation because listen, at the end of the day, you can't act single and then get shocked when somebody else is dating like they're single too. So, what are your thoughts on this? Leave your comments on my Instagram at Tasha Makia. That's TOSHAMAKIA.

beat is always going to be so hard on that record. What's going on, Sacktown? I love the fact that we get to hang out 2 to 7 weekdays right here on 102.5 KSFM. It means everything. Now, coming up next, I do got that daily dose, a little afternoon motivation. And you know, some of the best things that's ever happened to you started out with you being a little uncomfortable at first, right?

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0: right now. Because listen, every level of your life, every level of your life requires a different version of you to show up. You can't be who you were 5 years ago and expect something different, okay? Like every single time that you grew, it felt uncomfortable before it felt exciting. And that's how you know it's real. Stop running every time life stretches you just a little bit. That pressure, that's expansion. You asked for bigger, right? You prayed for bigger, right? So don't get scared now that bigger is asking something back from you. Understand it. Sit with it. But honey, that stretch is everything you've asked for. And trust me, it's all gonna be worth it.
1: Oh my God, Jackson, can I try on your glasses?

Swim's got that type of voice that makes the whole crowd just lose it, and we want you to experience that. So grab the keyword crowd and text it in for your chance at 2 tickets for Golden One Center November 11th to 916-909-1025. Good luck.

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I know the world is under pressure. We got a lot going on, gas prices, rent, you know, just everything, groceries, and our own personal things, right? Good afternoon, Sacramento. Hope today is so damn good to you because, my gosh, every day we wake up, we deserve good things. But, you know, when it comes to the word mental health, I don't like that thrown around just because, you know. I don't like it to be used as a band-aid because I've struggled through my own, okay? Therapy has been good to me. So, you know that woman, Ivana Ortiz, now they're doing a whole mental evaluation on her when it came to the shooting of Rihanna and A$AP Rocky's house, alleged, right? So they're freezing everything to see if she mentally

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Celebrity spill. So, yeah, the woman that is accused of opening fire on Rihanna and ASAP Rocky's house out there in Los Angeles, well, is now headed for court-ordered mental evaluation. Now, basically, the court is trying to figure out if she's mentally stable enough to even understand the charges against her and participate in, you know, the trial proceedings. Well, under California law, everything pauses while doctors evaluate her mental state and things like that. But apparently, there's some concerns, you know, and the concerns got serious enough that her own attorney raised questions privately with the judge in the chamber. So right now, the whole case is basically frozen until the court decides whether this woman, Ivana Ortiz, is mentally competent to move forward. And listen, if she got something going on, I get it. But what I hate is that people just be throwing that mental health word just everywhere like a band-aid. I don't like that, okay? In other news, listen, Drake and Kevin Durant know exactly what they're doing, and fans are ready. So Drake is starring in a brand new commercial with your boy Kevin Durant for his new Nike KD 19 sneaker, the whole rollout, right? And the whole thing is giving luxury athlete, you know, meets rapper, billionaire type energy. But in the clip, KD is walking your boy Drake through all these dramatic sneaker ideas before finally unveiling the real shoe, which is a really bright blue design. And that sucker is going to be dropping for June 17th for about $155. And I feel like this collab is going to be super fire. And honestly, I feel like Nike keeps leaning into these rapper athlete partnership type things, you know, because it looks like fans, or seems like fans, don't just want to play like athletes no more. They want to dress like the lifestyle too. And watch these sneakers magically become hard to find the second they drop. Don't forget, they're about $155 and they're set to be everywhere for June 17th. And

Last but not least, so Doja Cat wound up doing an interview with Elle Magazine, right? And she got real honest about her personality, and she admitted a lot of the toughness people see from her is actually a mask that she wears. She said, "I'm tough, but I'm not that tough," end quote. And not for nothing, that probably surprised a lot of people because Doja just comes off as sarcastic, you know, chaotic, unbothered, a little toxic sometimes, but, you know, like she likes to troll and she's going to say what she means and means what she says. But this time she sounded vulnerable, you know, like somebody learning how to let people in without feeling weak. And I hope whatever she's hoping for and allowing herself to let down her guard a little bit actually helps her, because sometimes...

for hip-hop and R&B. And friend, I don't know about you, but when I see Lotto on Instagram after she had this baby, right? And she just looks so soft and glowy and so precious. Like, I love when women are just, you know, glowing with the pregnancies. Like, we are incredible beings. Fellas, you know you are too, right? But watching Lotto, and I can't wait to see if she ever shares what the baby looks like and things like that. But I'm just happy for her, man. Like, watching her on Instagram sign her album and, oh, just getting ready for her drop, the other drop. It's a beautiful.

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2: Watch for a crash clearing from the shoulder and northbound 99 at the connector to 50. Westbound 50 is stacked up as you come up to the connector with 5. You got a stall reported to be blocking a right lane there. Your eastbound 50, that's going to be heavy from 5 to Stockton Boulevard. That's traffic. I'm John Yazel.
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2: 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Ta-da!
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0: 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Turn me up.
1: So let's get into it. Dear Tasha Makia, I've been dating multiple people at the same time because in my mind, if we never agree to be exclusive, then we both are free to do what we want. Well, one of the men that I've been dealing with recently found out that I was going on dates with other people and completely lost it. She said this same man takes hours to text back, disappears on the weekend sometimes, and never once asked me to be his girl. But suddenly, I'm wrong because I didn't stop my life for somebody who never made anything official. Now he's acting hurt, calling me sneaky, saying that I'm shady, and saying that I played him. Oh boy, she's asking, am I wrong for dating multiple people while single, or do people just expect loyalty they never asked for? What would you do in a situation like this? Leave your comment on my Instagram at TOSHAMAKIA, and baby, yes, I got a lot to say. And that's coming up next.

0: like that.
1: I said I like it like that.
2: A woman writes in for Dear Tasha Makia, and in short, she's dating multiple people at the same time, right? And in her mind, she said, listen, nobody ever asked me to be exclusive, so I'm free to do what I want, and so is the person. Well, one of the men that she was dating recently found out that she was still going on dates with other people, and he completely lost it. She said, this same man is the guy that takes hours to text back, for some reason disappears on the weekends, and never ever asked her to be exclusive or even to be his girl. And now she's like, wait a minute, he's making me feel like I'm wrong because I didn't stop my life for somebody who never made it official. So he's acting like he's butthurt, calling her sneaky and shady, saying that she played him. So her question is, am I wrong for dating multiple people while being single? Or do people just expect loyalty they never asked for? So here's my take on this. And I feel like this is exactly why dating can be so confusing. There's clarity that's needed in the beginning. And that's something I think that both of y'all should have did. But, you know, some people will say we're just getting to know each other and then disappear when they want to, keep things casual, reach back when they want to. But the second you, man or woman, keep your options open too, suddenly it becomes a problem. Now, personally, I don't think it's wrong dating multiple people if everybody's understanding nothing is exclusive yet. But you also got to be honest with yourself too, right? Sometimes people say we're not together while emotionally expecting relationship treatment anyway. And that's where communication comes in.

And not for nothing, honey, if he wanted to be exclusive with you that badly, why not communicate that instead of assuming it? For me, he sounds mad insecure, unavailable. I mean, you just said he disappears on the weekends and hits you back whenever he chooses. Girl, bye. I don't know how many men you dating, but take him out the equation. Because listen, at the end of the day, you can't act single and then get shocked when somebody else is dating like they're single too. So, what are your thoughts on this? Leave your comments on my Instagram @TashaMakia. That's TOSHAMAKIA.

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1: Delays on westbound 80. We got a crash at Antelope Road that's clearing from the right-hand shoulder, causing some minor slowdowns. Eastbound 80 is sluggish coming out of Davis. It'll pick up by Childs, and then you'll be slow again from 50 all the way to the merge with Business 80. Southbound 5 is incident-free, so that's your Safeway Reliable route.
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